0: 18 and up, man, we have a good time on Sunday. But listen, we got skaters from 18 all the way to 80. So it doesn't matter, man. Younger or older, we got something for you, man. And of course, don't worry about your skate skills. We got people that'll help you become better skaters on Sunday as well, all right? We got that for you, too. But of course, that kicks off at 7:30 p.m. every Sunday in Orange Park. And this Monday, Martini Monday, man, that 26th anniversary tour is going down at Aromas on Southside Boulevard. Now, this Monday, ladies, you get free entry from 7 to 9 p.m. and complimentary house martinis from 7 to 9 p.m. Listen, we never do this. It's something special for this Monday. And, of course, we got Monday Night Football. So make sure you get there early and come on out to Martini Monday at Aromas this Monday with yours truly, DJ Dr. Doom, all right? Go to my Instagram for more details on both events right now. But listen, let's get back to the mix. It's Club 933. I got to slide and do it like this. Let's go.
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0: J. Mr. Vince, to be exact. From the King, Young Pimpin' said so.
1: 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Somebody tell them people Mr. Hem is here.
2: Whoa, whoa, whoa, whoa, whoa, whoa.
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2: Whoa, whoa, whoa, whoa, whoa.

from hell. 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Somebody tell them people Mr. Hem is here. Whoa, whoa, whoa, whoa, whoa, whoa. Mr. Hem is here.

0: Fat Man Scoop. It's always good to hear new music from Fat Man Scoop. For those who don't know, Fat Man Scoop hosted this here show for 21 years before he passed away, so it's always good to hear new music from him. Anderson .Paak and Cordae and Fat Man Scoop, a good day. Right now, Rain Dance is on with Vince, Full Throttle.
1: 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That's when I knew that your heart was scarring. 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Like, wait, babe, let me

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13: 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The sound of the culture. Hip hop. Right here. 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
3: 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See that? 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

featuring Kendrick Lamar, So Good, new music first with Vince here on Full Throttle Radio. And speaking of Janae Aiko's new album, let's go into this I Don't Mind for a quick minute. Once you see how she reworked that Ice Cube record, I'm going to go from one right into another. You know how Vince does, man. Keep it live right here. Full Throttle.

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1: 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Ashley with the two E's. Thanks so much for tapping in with us. 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
1: 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Went out to Cardi. I was with David Timms after that. 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

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It's your girl Tiana Teal, and you're listening to Weekends with the Breakfast Club. Number 18.

0: Yep, Charlamagne the God here. Weekend at the Breakfast Club. That was the number 13 song, Folded, from Kalani. Now, Envy, you got the exclusive of the week coming?
1: Yep, it's courtesy of Kirk Franklin, featuring Glorilla. It's called This Time, and it's Weekends with the Breakfast Club. Ooh.

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First, going to keep you rolling through your Saturday. I'm Roxy Romeo. Let's get into Gunna and Burna Boy now with WGFT.

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1: Throwing it back for you with Kanye and Jay-Z. Otis is coming up in just a few minutes. Right now, let's get into Mariah the Scientist and Kelly Uchis with Is It a Crime?

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I'm Roxy Romeo. Get ready to back that thing up. Going to throw it back with Juvenile coming up next. But first, here's Tubbs Now, what you need.

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Drake with Over is coming up for you in just a few minutes. And listen, for the last week, I have had Drake's FOMO video open, and I still haven't gotten through the entire thing because life is just life. And I'm like, 5 minutes here, 5 minutes there. But I'm going to get through it. I'm going to get through it at some point.

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0: 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On the other side for you, Sid and Blue June. Colin is kicking off more music. Plus, I got Chris Brown with Residuals. I'm Roxy Romeo, and there is a 25-year-old woman who claims that she was forced to sit next to a man who began masturbating after a United Airlines flight took off while looking at her. She immediately told the flight crew, but because the flight was full, they were unable to sit her anywhere else. So she says that she had to stand for almost the entire flight. She was forced to sit next to him again for landing. But then she says that after they landed, he just walked off and disappeared with no consequences whatsoever. And for her trouble, United Airlines gave her a $100 travel credit, even though her flight cost $400. United issued a very brief statement simply saying that they are looking into her claims. Listen, if this really happened, oh my God. I would be blasting United Airlines on every possible platform I could get my hands on, because that is just absolutely horrible, vile, and just disgusting.
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0: 10, girl, you a 10. 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

0: 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Holding you down on your Saturday, I'm Roxy Romeo. Welcome, welcome. If you are just tuning in, got more music on the way to keep those good vibes going. Cardi with Aha is on the way. Also got Future with Like That and J. Cole and PJ with Legacy. 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That is the talkback. All right, once you record and send your message, I will get it right here, right now.
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Dej Loaf with a Try Me. That's coming up for you in just a few minutes. I'm Roxy Romeo. First, going to keep your Saturday going now with Dave and Tem's Rain Dance. 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
1: 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Will Smith and a few others. 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

93.3 to be jams. It's Radio Boss Hardbody Kiati. And you know I gotta shout out the whole Jacksonville area for always rocking with us. These jams are for you. 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

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What up? 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
1: 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Yeah, celebrating that birthday. Libras, where you at? 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All you got to do is tap that red microphone. But show your people some love. Drake, Lil Wayne, Miss Me, and Chris Brown.

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1: 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Got some Yeah Glow Glorilla on the way. 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

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Tap in with T-Roy weekdays for your shot to win a pair of